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1: Keeping you rolling through your workday Friday. I'm Roxy Romeo with Lil Wayne, Miss Officer. That's coming up for you in less than 4 minutes. And after that, if you could use some extra cash in your pocket, let's talk about getting you paid an extra $1,000. Right now, Classic Boyz II Men with I'll Make Love to You.

0: 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Usher, You Got It Bad in Digital Underground with the Humpty Dance. 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That puts you in the running, all right? So good luck to you. Every hour that we give you a keyword, somebody has to win that money, and we would absolutely love for it to be you. So the more you try, the better chances you have, all right?
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93.9 Jams HD2, Hawaii's Throwbacks Station. Coming up for you on the other side, I got Tupac and Dr. Dre, California Love, setting off more of your favorite throwbacks, plus Nelly with Air Force One. I'm Roxy Romeo, and, you know, we are living in some crazy times right now across every industry, to be honest, because, you know, I'm always reporting week after week about this company doing layoffs, that company doing layoffs. AI is taking over. I mean, it's just we are living in some crazy times. So with this happening, are you keeping in touch with these coworkers? You know, are you keeping in touch with the coworkers that may have been laid off, or were you laid off, right? And are you

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0: 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Meanwhile, in Miami, England and France are preparing to play in the third place match tomorrow.
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0: 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Keeping you rolling through your Friday work day. I'm Roxy Romeo with more of your favorite throwbacks on the way for you. Got The Weeknd with The Hills. Also, Old TV Got Your Money and Aaliyah with Try Again. And yes, if you could use a good turn up, you need to get out. You need to, you know, let loose. Well, listen, Mr. Worldwide, Mr. 305 Pitbull, he is headed out on tour and he is bringing Lil Jon along with him. Now, if you know anything about these two, their energy is literally insane, like something you've never seen before. 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
1: Coming your way in just a few minutes, Outkast with Miss Jackson. But first, keeping your Friday going, here's Jeremiah YG with Don't Tell 'Em. Turn it up.

0: 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Coming up in just a few minutes with 50 Disco Inferno, setting off more of your favorite throwbacks, plus Genuine Pony. I'm Roxy Romeo, and as you may know, there's a lot of layoffs going on right now across many, many industries, okay? This is just not, you know, restricted to one. So the question, the topic today is, are you keeping in touch with your coworkers? You know, if they get laid off or if they leave the job, do you continue to, you know, call and text and keep up a conversation or relationship? Or if you leave, you know, how do you handle keeping in touch with coworkers?
1: So I do keep in contact with people that I've had, you know, a little bit of a relationship with once they move on. We try not to talk about the job, depending on the circumstances on how they left. But for the most part, you know, I probably have at least two friends from each job that I've had over the years.
0: But these are coworkers that actually became like your for real friends.
1: So honestly, I am coworkers with

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1: Hopefully you are out of work, out of traffic, and at happy hour. Just saying. It's Roxy Romeo with more of your favorite throwbacks on the way for you. I got TLC, No Scrubs. Also, Dr. Dre and Eminem, Forgot About Dre, and Lauryn Hill with Doo-Wop. And we are just about 2 months away from our iHeartRadio Music Festival. 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And I definitely cannot wait to see Snoop Dogg hit that stage because you know Snoop has hits across decades, okay? 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Cardi B is also going to be there. 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

0: 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Darrell and Ashanti, always on time, is coming in for you next. And let's take it to the talk back.
1: Let's get it. About to go to his graduation, my daughter's graduation. Let's get it. Have a beautiful day.
0: Proud papa right there. Big congratulations to your daughter. I'm Roxy Romeo. Let's get into Jade now with Don't Walk Away.

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0: 93.9 Jams HD2, Hawaii's Throwbacks Station. Got Warren G and Nate Dogg Regulate on the way for you, setting off more of your favorite throwbacks, plus Sean Paul with Temperature, and continuing our conversation. A lot of layoffs happening right now across many, many industries. So question is, you know, how are you handling, you know, the keeping in touch with coworkers? Are you still calling and texting and reaching out, whether they were the ones laid off, whether you were the one that was laid off? Is that something that you do, or do you just cut it off once, you know, the work bond ends? Hello, who's this?
1: Stephanie.
0: Hey, Steph, talk to me.
1: Yes, I do with some of them. I don't have, you know, multiple jobs, especially like some good jobs. I kept in contact with a lot till this day. I have ran across some jobs where I actually personally knew already some of them. And then out of work, you know, we still keep in contact because some jobs did me dirty. Let me go after we were supposed to return back to work because I work for the...
0: Okay.
1: And we was really close. I liked it working where I was at. And then last minute, they tell me I couldn't go to work. And the people that I was cool with, they still kept in contact with me to this day.
0: Okay, well, that's good. At least you made some real friendships.
1: Oh, yeah.
0: Well, that is definitely a beautiful thing because I think the majority of the time that is not how it goes. Steph, appreciate you for calling in. Have a great day.
1: Yes, too. Enjoy.
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8: Today's the last day of no World Cup action before we get to the podium. France and England face off tomorrow for third place. That's happening down in Miami. Kickoff is at 5 p.m., but the main spotlight is set for Sunday at 3 o'clock in New Jersey, with Argentina facing off with Spain in the championship match. Argentina's Lionel Messi and France's Kylian Mbappe are tied at 8 goals apiece in the race for the Golden Boot.
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1: Yeah. Give it to me now. Give it to me now. Give it to me now. 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

0: 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Holding you down on your Friday evening. I'm Roxy Romeo. If you are just tuning in, welcome, welcome, welcome. Most definitely got you covered with all of your favorite throwbacks. T-Pain is on the way with Bartender, Jagged Edge, Let's Get Married, and Cameron with Hey Ma. 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
1: 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I'm Roxy Romeo with DJ Cool. Let me clear my throat. Got that coming up after Mims. This is why I'm hot. Turn it up.

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1: 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Holding you down on your Friday evening on Roxy Romeo. If you are tuned in right now, I appreciate you. Thank you. Thank you for hanging out and spending a little bit of time with me. Coming up in just a few minutes, stay close. I do have more of your favorite throwbacks lined up to help get your weekend going. I got Nelly Ride with me on the way. Naughty by Nature, Hip Hop Array. And wrapping up our conversation with all of the layoffs that have been going on recently because of AI across multiple industries, right? How are you handling keeping up or keeping in touch with co-workers, you know, whether they were laid off, whether you were laid off, are you still, you know, keeping that connection going? Or, you know, once the job is done, that's it. Hello, who's this?
2: Sherry.
1: Sherry, talk to me.
2: To me, it's everything that you're saying. It depends on the friendship, the relationship, whether you knew each other before the job or after, you know, you started working there. But I think it's hard to stay in touch because it makes it awkward. Sometimes you want to talk about the job or things because that's the normal part of your conversation. How was work today? And if you're still at the company that they left or vice versa, it makes it a little awkward, especially if you share coworker friends or the boss or supervisor. So how do you kind of circumvent that and keep it normal?
1: Yeah, that's a very good point.
2: But I am one to keep in touch with my friends, but I'm horrible at doing it anyway, so I do it as best as I can.
1: I'm with you. I'm with you, Sherry.
2: Yes.
1: Appreciate you for calling in.
2: Yes, thank you so much.
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4: Today's the last day of no World Cup action before we get to the podium. France and England face off tomorrow for third place. That's happening down in Miami. Kickoff is at 5 p.m., but the main spotlight is set for Sunday at 3 o'clock in New Jersey, with Argentina facing off with Spain in the championship match. Argentina's Lionel Messi and France's Kylian Mbappe are tied at 8 goals apiece in the race for the Golden Boot.
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0: 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Sierra Goodies. Dolewhite hanging with you on this Friday evening. I've got requests out of way for Jay-Z. Can I get a plus? Mariah Carey, We Belong Together coming up as well. But right now it's time to crash out. If you're having a bad day, get it up off your chest. Tap that red mic on your iHeart radio app. Crash out with me. Wild card, what you crashing out about, homie?
1: Man, I'm crashing out about what I just found out about people having STD parties. I'm like, what the whole entire hell? That sound crazy. I don't even know. It came across my page, and I was like, really? And then I found out that some people do it because they like the feel of it. I never knew you could feel an STD, so I was like, what? Like, that's crazy.
0: I'm sure you can feel an STD. But wanting to feel it, insane work. Insane work. Wild card, I'm having a hard time with this one. I'm having a hard time believing this is real. I'm sure it is real. I just can't comprehend it. Keep crashing out. Tap that red mic on your iHeart radio app. Get it up off your chest. Crash out with me.
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1: Pay.
0: Pay, are you ready to play random ass trivia for no damn reason for absolutely nothing?
1: Yes.
0: All right, here's how it works. I'm going to ask you a random ass trivia question. If you get the answer wrong, you win absolutely nothing. However, if you get the answer right, you also win absolutely nothing. Do you understand?
1: Yeah.
0: All right, Pay, here's your question. To date, what is Don Toliver's biggest hit?
1: No idea.
0: No idea is correct. Congratulations, Pay. You did it. You won.
1: Oh, my God. I'm right.
0: You won absolutely nothing, but you got the answer right. You made your family proud. That's what matters most. Thank you so much for playing, Pay.
1: Okay.
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6: Today's the last day of no World Cup action before we get to the podium. France and England face off tomorrow for third place. 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Kickoff is at 5 p.m., but the main spotlight is set for Sunday at 3 o'clock in New Jersey, with Argentina facing off with Spain in the championship match. Argentina's Lionel Messi and France's Kylian Mbappe are tied at 8 goals apiece in the race for the Golden Boot.
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0: 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Akon, don't matter. Dola White hanging with you on this Friday evening. Got requests on the way for Game Infinity, Hater to Love It, plus TLC Red Light Special coming up as well. 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Your next chance to win coming up Monday morning. 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

0: 92 Hawaii's Throwback Station. Mark Morrison, Return to the Mac. Dola White hanging with you on this Friday evening. I've got requests on the way for Lil Jon, Get Low. Plus, Boys the Man, I Make Love to You, coming up as well. Right now, let's take it back to 2014. These were your top five songs on this date from 2014. And number five, Trey Songz, Nana. Number four, Pharrell, Happy. Number three, John Legend, All of Me. Great one there. Number two, Jason Derulo and Snoop, Wiggle. And the number one song on this date from 2014, Iggy Azalea, Fancy. There you go, your top five from 2014.
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4: Today's the last day of no World Cup action before we get to the podium. France and England face off tomorrow for third place. That's happening down in Miami. Kickoff is at 5 p.m., but the main spotlight is set for Sunday at 3 o'clock in New Jersey, with Argentina facing off with Spain in the championship match. Argentina's Lionel Messi and France's Kylian Mbappe are tied at 8 goals apiece in the race for the Golden Boot.
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Dola White hanging with you on this Friday evening. I've got requests on the way for Nelly, Country Grammar. But right now, let's crash out. If you're having a bad day, bad week, work problems, relationship problems, and need to curse somebody out, hit me up. 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Right now, it's KC and JoJo.

0: Hawaii Throwback Station, 93.9 Jams, HD2, Nelly, Country Grammar, Dola White hanging with you on this Friday evening. Got requests out of Wave of Montel Jordan, This Is How We Do It, plus Snoop Dogg, Drop It Like It's Hot, coming up as well. Right now, it's time to crash out. If you're having a bad day, get it up off your chest. Tap that red mic on your iHeart radio app. Crash out with me. Cam, what you crashing out about, homie?
1: I'm crashing out because my boss be tripping, man. It's hot as hell. We out here working our butts off.
2: 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It's hot as hell. Need some water. They don't even give a no popsicle.
0: Cam, I feel you. They should give you water, but the fact that you want a popsicle is hilarious to me. I don't want to laugh at other people's pain, but a grown man asking for a popsicle is funny. Keep crashing out. Tap that red mic on your iHeart radio. I'm getting up off your chest. Crash out with me. Cam, I hope you cool off, my brother.
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0: 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Ayrshire, you remind me. Dola White hanging with you on this Friday evening. Got requests on the way, but Joe, I want to know. Plus, Ice Cube, You Can Do It, and Alicia Keys, If I Ain't Got You, are all on the way as well. Right now, let's play round two of Random Ass Trivia for no damn reason, for absolutely nothing. You want to be a contestant? 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Till then, it's Black Street.
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1: Jazzy.
0: Jazzy, are you ready to play random ass trivia for no damn reason, for absolutely nothing?
1: I am.
0: All right, here's how it works. I'm going to ask you a random ass trivia question. If you get the answer wrong, you win absolutely nothing. However, if you get the answer right, you also win absolutely nothing. Do you understand?
1: Do I understand? Yeah, I do.
0: All right, Jazzy, here's your question. What year did DMX release his final album, which was called Exodus?
1: I think 2020.
0: 2020 is a good guess. It's wrong. It's not the right guess, but it's a good one. The correct answer was 2021, so you're close, but you didn't get it right, which means you won absolutely nothing, but it doesn't really matter. You won't know anything anyway, so who really cares? Thank you so much for playing, Jazzy.
1: Thank you.
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0: 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Eminem, Lose Yourself. Dola White hanging with you on this Friday evening. I've got requests on the way for Akon and Snoop. I want to love you. Plus, tag team, whoop, there it is. Keep it up as well. 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

0: And JSHD 2, the Fugees, ready or not. Dola White hanging with you on this Friday evening. Got requests on the way for Ashanti, Foolish, plus Pac and Dre, California Love, coming up as well. But right now, we got to take a trip back in time to 2014. These were your top five songs on this date from 2014. And number five, Trey Songz, Nana. Number four, Pharrell Williams, Happy. Number three, John Legend, All of Me. Number two, Jason Derulo and Snoop, Wiggle. And the number one song on this date from 2014, I think this may have been her only number one, at least on this side, Iggy Azalea, Fancy, was your number one song on this date 12 years ago. So there you go, your top five from 2014.
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Aaliyah, try again. Nola White, happy to be here. Hanging out with y'all this Friday evening. Got requests on the way for the Friday anthem. Missy, get your freak on. Plus, Genuine Pony, The Weekend in the Hills, and Salt and Pepper Shoop are all on the way as well. Right now, let's crash out.

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0: 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Missy, get your freak on. Dola White hanging with you on this Friday evening. I've got requests on the way for Genuine, Boney, Bless. The Weekend Hills coming up as well, but right now it's time to crash out. If you're having a bad day, get that up off your chest. Tap that red mic on your iHeartRadio app and crash out with me. Wild Card, what you crashing out about, homie?
1: Man, I'm crashing out about what I just found out about people having STD parties. Like, what the whole entire hell? That sound crazy. I don't even know. It came across my page, and I was like, really? And then I found out that some people do it because they like the feel of it. I never knew you could feel an STD, so I was like, what? Like, that's crazy.
0: I'm sure you can feel an STD, but wanting to feel it? Insane work. Insane work. Wild Card, I'm having a hard time with this one. I'm having a hard time believing this is real. I'm sure it is real. I just can't comprehend it. Keep crashing out. 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
1: It's Patrick.
0: Patrick, are you ready to play random ass trivia for no damn reason for absolutely nothing?
1: Yes, I am.
0: All right, here's how it works. I'm going to ask you a random ass trivia question. If you get the answer wrong, you win absolutely nothing. However, if you get the answer right, you also win absolutely nothing. Do you understand?
1: I understand.
0: All right, Patrick, here's your question. Jay-Z, Biggie, DMX, and Busta Rhymes all went to the same high school in New York. What was the name of it?
1: High school? Oh, wow.
0: I'm just going to guess from all the sounds you're making that you don't know. The correct answer is George Westinghouse in Brooklyn. So you didn't get that right, which means you won absolutely nothing. But it doesn't really matter. You won anything anyway, so who really cares? Thank you so much for playing, Patrick.
1: Oh, thank you.
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1: Throwback hip-hop and R&B. You play a part in the G-Biz. 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Pretty damn good, huh? I know just hearing that makes you crack a little smile. Well, if you hear, starting early, all right, Monday morning, you just might have your shot to win $1,000. 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But if you're here, you just might be able to make it happen for yourself. Good luck.
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2: Throwback hip hop and R&B, played by the G Biz. I gotta do this one for Tina. She hit us up and said she was sad she wasn't able to get tickets to that R&B tour with Usher and Chris Brown. But woman, you might have just saved your marriage, because I'm telling you, women is out there risking house and home to get on stage with one of these brothers. Just despicable.

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1: Throwback hip hop and R&B. You play a part in the G Biz. Listen, man, for all my folks out there who maybe jump on Instagram, stay locked in online because that's just what you do. It's weekend, maybe you're just going to be scrolling, doom scrolling, just trying to decompress from the week. I get it. Oh, I overstand. But if you're doing that, add your player partner on Instagram, man. Lock it with me. Nah. Hit me up. Tell me what you got going on. 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NESS. Hit me up on that G Business. Y'all already know what time it is, man. It's the Make It Up in R&B.
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1: 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And when you're on that app, man, send us a little talk back. It's a big red microphone button. You can't miss it. Hold it down. Leave us a message. Get a song request in. Or, you know what I'm saying? Just show yourself some love. Say what's up to some of your people. I believe we got a birthday shout right here.
2: 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And I just personally want to wish myself a happy, fabulous 40th birthday. Your girl done made it to the big 4-0 without some kids, and I'm continuing to live in my best buena vida.
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1: Throwback Hip Hop and R&B, you play up on the G-Biz. I wonder if Hov is going to bring Kanye out on any of these shows for this 30th anniversary of Reasonable Doubt. It would be amazing if he did. I'm saying, come on, bro. Hov and Kanye together again, that would be nuts. Here's Gold Digger.
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0: Yeah, you out there mastering the grill and the music? Oh, you're not doing all of that? 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It's difficult enough to make sure you ain't mess up the marinade. 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
1: 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You play up on the G Biz. I just want to know who is ready for iHeartRadio 2026 Music Festival presented by Capital One. It's going down, man. September 18th and 19th out there in Vegas. Two nights, one stage. And we're talking some of the biggest artists in music, man. BTS, Cardi B, Major Lazer, Snoop Dogg, and so many more. And now's your chance to buy the tickets, okay? 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You better get them before they sell out. It's going to be big, like big, big. Yeah.
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0: 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Just want to do a wellness check right now. Fellas, how we doing? Have those men hit your city yet? Been getting a lot of messages and DMs and folks just worried because their wives got tickets to this Raymond and Brown show. I know. Yeah, you ain't alone. Mine wanted to go see him in Vegas. Vegas, of all places. Yeah, she did. On Labor Day weekend. Yeah. All these women jumping on the iHeartRadio app. You can do the same thing, too. Hit the talkback button. Let us know how excited you are about the R&B tour coming to your city.
1: Usher and Chris Brown.
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0: One man has already lost his wife. Fellas, I implore you, be diligent. Watch out. They're on the loose.
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1: Throwback hip hop and R&B. You play a part in the G Biz. Did anybody out there go to DreamCon? It looked like it was a geek's heaven, didn't it? And I ain't gonna lie, there was a whole lot of sisters in there. Y'all had me wanting to start watching some anime. I could put on a costume and pull up, do some interviews, dap up some tins. Sheesh, there was a lot going on in there. Shout out to everybody that went to DreamCon. Next year, yeah, I might make it happen. I'll be the, I don't know, Uncle Ruckus? Where could I go with? I'll figure it out.
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1: 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Shout out to the homie. 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
2: 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So, keep doing what you're doing. We love y'all.
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0: 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You play a part in the G Biz. 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Big baller! 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
1: Ice Cube's Big 3 basketball is heating up. 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Reigning MVP Michael Beasley and the defending champion Miami 305 play a must-win game against the undefeated Dallas Power, led by coach Nancy Lieberman. 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

0: 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Big Boy Neighborhood, ladies and gentlemen, have you subscribed to all four of our YouTube channels as of yet? If you have not, we're not here to shame you. We're here to entertain you.
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0: 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Boy. All right, it's about that time for your phone tap. And once again, we are celebrating the 10th anniversary of Big Boy TV, our YouTube channel. So throughout the day, you will hear certain things and just, you know, our YouTube.
1: It's so cool.
0: We had 1 million subscribers, man. Wow. And that is crazy. Even to get that 1 million subscribers, like, plaque. Sometimes I just go on, and I ain't playing. And this isn't about being braggadocious or anything, but I'll go on to our YouTube, and I'll look, and it'll have, like, that 1M.
1: Aww.
0: That is crazy, that man. Is cool. We're like a network. Believe that.
2: Yeah,
0: now, this one right here, man, the reason why I'm talking about YouTube as well is that this phone tap, this is one of our animated phone taps that we did,
3: yeah,
0: man.
3: Yes.
0: Yeah, and even when I watched this, even in animation, Mike Tyson seemed scary in animation as well. So this is why I called Mike Tyson, man. And this is a real call to Mike Tyson. I called Mike Tyson, and we have a friend, your mutual friend by the name of John. Mm-hmm. Said about TMZ is about to break this crazy story on John, but they want you to do, you know, a favor for them. And it's all kind of ridiculous promos and Mike Tyson singing. And even after I did it, this phone tap, to this day, I'm still nervous.
2: Yeah,
0: around Mike, especially when I started to see him, like, right after the phone tap and when he hung up the phone. This is animated. It's right there for you at RadioBigBoy.com for YouTube, our YouTube channel, which is Big Boy TV. Let's go to get it to your phone tap on the 10s right here, Big Boy's Neighborhood.

0: Who is this calling me?
1: Big boy.
0: Talk to me, big boy.
1: You know, at John Shahidi, our Twitter guy?
0: Yeah.
1: Last night, John was arrested for a DUI.
0: Oh, man.
1: TMZ was there last night. When they was arresting him, he dropped a lot of names, man. He dropped my name, your name, Floyd Mayweather.
0: I love this guy so much.
1: They said he's in the police car.
0: What? Cold-blooded.
1: Harvey got in touch with me.
0: Okay, and?
1: And what he needs you to do, Mike Tyson, just casually play like you're walking down the street, and the TMZ tour bus is going to pull up, and he just wants you to just wave at everybody, you know, and sing and say hello and take some pictures. And he say if we could do those things, then he won't run the story.
0: What do you need me to do, big boy? Tell me.
1: They're going
0: to
1: stop the bus. They're going to see somebody that's like, hey, I'm Mike Tyson. Hello, how you do?
0: If I do anything.
1: I'm going to call Harvey right now. Hold on for a second, okay, Mike?
0: All
1: right.
2: TMZ.
1: What's up, man? It's Big Boy.
2: How you doing, Big Boy?
1: I'm good, man. Is Harvey around?
2: They're about to go live, so he can't get on the phone, but he just wanted to know if what he asked for can go through.
1: If we could just get a quick promo right now.
0: Get a promo.
1: I'll say, hey, this is Big Boy, and you say, hey, this is Mike Tyson, and then I'll sing the lyrics. Are we rolling right now?
2: Yeah.
1: Hey, this is Big Boy.
0: Hey, this is Mike Tyson.
1: And you know what? We are all the way live on TMZ in the place to be because you're down
0: on
1: with
0: TMZ,
1: me.
0: On TMZ in the place to be is all day in TMZ trying to be like me.
1: Woo! Skippity-bibbity-bee! Hawking 3. Is that cool or you need something else?
2: Can we just have Mike say like, I am Mike, I am Mike.
0: I am Mike, I am Mike. Knock you out, be out of sight.
1: Listen to me all the way live because I do these things called phone taps.
0: And I'm tapping the phone all day, every day.
1: Hey, Mike.
0: What's up, big boy?
1: You know I got John right here.
3: What's up, baby?
0: Did you just walk in?
1: No, this is a phone tap.
3: Mike, we had it doing.
0: I hope your damn die.
1: Be gone, he hung up.
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7: Ice Cube's Big 3 basketball is heating up. 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

0: 93.9 Jams, Hawaii's throwback station. And do continue to hang out with us on this Wednesday hump day. Young G, what you got, my brethren?
1: So Drake attended NBA superstars SGA's birthday, I guess, dinner or something like that. And he did like some type of toast slash freestyle that I want you guys to hear. Let me know what you guys think about it, okay?
2: Yeah, man. He got bar garbage.
0: Catch her by the toe. If you holler, let him go. Y'all, you continue to hang out with us, Big Boys Neighborhood.
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1: Big Boy's Big Neighborhood, boy. Louis G is up in here. Lou, you were talking about a freestyle
2: that Drake
1: recently did.
2: Yeah,
1: huh?
2: So Oklahoma City Thunder superstar Shai Gilgeous-Alexander, known as SGA to everybody. He just celebrated a birthday, and Drake was there. You know that he's SGA's from Canada.
1: Oh, okay.
2: So they're Canadian hammies.
1: Go ahead, eh?
2: So it looks like they were like at a dinner party, and they were chilling, having some drinks, and then kind of Drake kind of grabs the room a little bit with everybody around him, and then starts just doing a little like birthday freestyle. You know, he wears number two, Shai, so he uses the number two a lot. So listen to this freestyle, but listen to his friends hype him up after like every line, bro.
3: To everybody here. Mm-hmm. Many more nights. To the ones I love and to the ones I hate it. Yeah. And to the ones that are here to celebrate the greatest. Oh.
2: Wait, there's more.
3: I'm not done, hold on.
4: Hold on.
3: Too many nights.
2: Mm-hmm. Two.
3: We've had too much fun.
2: Two?
3: Two on the jersey. But we're here for the one.
1: Bars! No, going behind bars.
2: Bars!
1: That's what I mean. All right.
2: That's like just a drunk homie. That's like me just pulling up like, hey, guys. Everybody, hey.
1: My. All right, can I set the scenario?
2: Set the scenario up.
1: All right, we're setting the scenario, man.
2: Set it up, man. I'm in.
1: All righty now.
2: Set the mood. Whose birthday is it?
1: Yeah.
2: Birthday?
1: Yeah. Let's set the scenario. World Cup.
2: Oh, no.
1: Yeah, man. Go ahead now.
2: I had another one going.
1: Oh, go ahead. Do your thing, bro.
2: Do your thing. Written, bro.
1: Go ahead now.
2: This was just a little something from back in the days I wrote, so here we go.
1: Red Rose, white ceiling?
2: No, here we go, dog.
1: Oh, okay.
2: Here we go. Fuzzy Wuzzy.
1: Oh no!
4: Oh my God!
2: Fuzzy Wuzzy was a bear.
1: Oh! No!
2: Fuzzy Wuzzy had no hair.
1: No!
4: Clacky, clacky, clacky!
1: Man, hairless.
2: Fuzzy Wuzzy wasn't fuzzy, was he?
1: Get this man
2: World
1: a record
2: Cup.
1: Deal. Oh, man. Bro.
2: I know, man.
1: What are you doing here?
2: I don't know what I'm doing here, big dog. I think my calling this is just, I'm going to go hit Hollywood.
1: Yeah,
2: and just start
1: man.
2: Freestyling for people and sell some mix CDs or stuff.
1: Oh, my God.
2: I'm telling
1: dude.
2: You, bro. Oh, dog, yeah.
1: Hey, man. I thought that you was going to come with something like corny or playing around with him.
2: Nah. After that, I had to follow that up with bars.
1: Yeah, man. After we heard that Drake garbage.
2: Beer bars.
1: Yeah, man. There it is right there.
2: Yeah,
1: hey, man, I'm going to even put it out like this, man. If you guys want to hire Louis G for any party, quinceañeras, bar mitzvahs, 50th, whatever it is. You know what I'm saying?
4: Right.
1: You got a wedding reception that you want him to come through, call us up, man.
2: Louis
1: if there's anybody right now that want to have his services, call us up right now.
4: That's wild.
1: Or maybe you want to battle Louis.
4: Right.
1: I don't know.
2: Oh!
1: You know what I'm saying? You don't open up a world for battle.
2: I dare you!
1: There it is, man.
2: I dare you!
1: All right,
5: you
1: now.
5: Beats for you. Don't you want
1: y'all continue to hang with us in the neighborhood. Big Boy's
2: Big
1: neighborhood.
2: Boy.

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0: 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Big Boys Neighborhood, Louis G is up in here. What up, Lou Dog?
1: All right, so a lot of people don't know, but Bad Bunny was in this, like, legal battle with his ex-girlfriend. And it was a $40 million lawsuit that was going on. And it was because the ex-girlfriend, a long time ago, before, like, Bad Bunny's career really took off, he had her, like, record just a little Bad Bunny baby drop, like, in a restroom somewhere.
2: Bad Bunny, baby.
1: And that, when Bad Bunny came out, he used it everywhere. But not only was it her voice, he also, like, used it himself with a Bad Bunny, babe. You know what I mean?
3: Oh, my God.
1: Like, it was always...
2: Bad

0: are there any receipts, though? You know what I'm saying? Are there any receipts?
1: Any receipts whatsoever? So a court in Puerto Rico, Supreme Court, actually ruled on in her favor, pursuing copyright and identity rights claims involving the recording use of that, because they used it in Un Verano Sin Ti, the last album that Bad Bunny had in a few songs. But not only that, like, she was just talking about how, like, the way it happened is, they were, like, in a restroom somewhere. She just said, can you give me this drop real quick? And they recorded that. Then she started working with him. Then they became a couple situation like that. Then at one point, I think a few years ago, they kind of came at her and said, hey, for $2,000, just give us the rights to this Bad Bunny baby. And that's when the lawsuit hit.
2: Bad Bunny baby, baby.
0: So it was just a drop that's real quick. I better call old girl that did this.
3: It's Friday.
1: Don't even bring
3: it's
1: that
3: Friday.
1: Up. I thought about the same thing.
0: Yeah, I'm like, man. I better call her up. You know what I'm saying?
4: It took years, right? Huh? Like, I remember this. I just totally forgot about, like, the outcome and everything.
0: And they awarded her to $40 million.
1: It seems like it was a case before, and then it, like, kind of got pushed away, and now it, like, really got brought back in Puerto Rico, which is his obviously hometown.
4: Yeah.
1: Like, I can only imagine. Like,
4: she's a lawyer too.
0: Yeah,
4: she's a lawyer.
1: She's in the legal system. Yeah,
0: Oh, that's
1: she has
0: dope.
1: A legal background.
0: Yeah.
1: So.
0: She's like, I represent myself.
1: Oh yeah,
0: if she's not a lawyer. She got it. She got the lawyer partners.
1: So she's claiming that, you know, the entertainment business that he owns or he's with commercially exploited her identity without permission. And yeah, if you put it in an album that she didn't agree to be put on, like, of course. But then when you really think about it, if that little drop was kind of what inspired the Bad Bunny baby, for him to say it also, like, there's a lot that was used in commercials and advertising.
0: I remember when he said this.
5: I do whatever I want.
0: Maybe not.

0: 93.9 Jams. Big Boys Big Neighborhood, boy. Mariana and the Neighborhood, Mari to the Potty. We're speaking on Young Miami. What up,
1: Yes, sir. We got to talk about, I think, the summer anthem, low-key. Like, that song, Spend That, is really...

0: Yeah, she's
1: in tonight.
2: No, no, you doing your thing over there. Yeah, my daughter was like, "Dad, you should shoot a video of this." I was, "Nah, I don't think so." You know what I'm saying?
0: With the clock it?
2: Yeah. What are you talking about,
0: Chula? So, yeah, it is the it's her highest charting song on the Hot 100 right now.
2: Congratulations,
0: I know,
2: man.
0: I know. And I mean, like I said, that song literally went, like, as soon as she released it, like, everyone's, it's everywhere.
2: And you know what it is, man?

0: And when you get something like that and people start really taking it and it goes viral as mm-hmm. well. You know what I'm saying? It's like this promotional. It's a promotional engine you didn't even think was going to take off.
1: Exactly.
0: She was literally just here, you know what I'm saying?
1: Yeah.
0: In the hallway. And it seemed like right after she left, literally. So that record just went, it exploded.
2: It's at number 19 on the Billboard Hot 100, bro.
1: Yeah,
2: it is crazy.
1: And you know, she has been getting some backlash for it because people are like, oh, she's just promoting scamming. She's promoting all this like bad behavior. Mm. And it's like, and I mean, yes, but also like, no. Like,
0: I mean, and my thing is this, man. If a hook of a song or a TikTok of a song or a song changes something in your life, then you didn't have guidance anyway.
1: Yeah. That's on you. I'm sorry.
0: Like, I'm, you know, if my daughter starts scamming, I'm going to be like, damn, dude, I thought I raised her different.
1: Right.
0: But Young Miami had, you know, 3 minutes and 11 seconds of her time.
1: Yeah.
0: And now she done changed her, which music is influential.
1: Very much so.
0: You know, but I mean, come on, man.
1: Just enjoy the song. You know, the beat goes crazy. I'm like, I would never scam. And I'm singing that song like I'm a scammer.
0: Never say never, though.
1: That's true.
0: Never say never.
1: That is true. You know what
0: I'm
1: saying?
0: Because low-key, I'm pretty sure you had scammed. You got over on something. Before.
1: Well, you know, why would you put my business out there like that?
0: Climb down off that soapbox you're on. I'm this soapbox over here. You know what I'm saying? Believe that, man. Yeah, we saw you steal the Del Scorcho sauce.
2: Yeah, we did.
0: You continue to hang with us in the neighborhood, man.

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Big Boy Neighborhood, ladies and gentlemen, have you subscribed to all four of our YouTube channels as of yet? 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Yep. 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

0: call that not be.
1: This is Luther Lufe. I put in an application, and I was just wondering, where's my status now?
0: We're not hiring right now.
1: Are you the manager there?
0: Yeah, but I'm not hiring right now.
1: Okay, so this is what I'll do. I'm going to come down. I'll fill out another application, and you'll get me a vest and a name tag, and do I start today?
0: No, I just told you I'm not hiring right now.
1: Okay, well...
0: You know what? I don't want to talk to you, okay? I got to go. Thanks for calling.
2: This is from corporate and how are you?
0: Good.
2: I was just speaking to one of my other representatives here, and he said that he was trying to speak to you on the phone, and there was a little problem or misunderstanding, and I rolled back the tape, and it seemed like you were being a little unprofessional. So I've got Luther Lufe here with me, and I'm just wondering if we can work this conversation out together here.
1: How you doing? I'm the gentleman that just called.
0: Okay.
1: And
0: well, it sounds like you're driving me crazy. I mean...
1: But you know what? You handled that very, very unprofessionally.
0: I think I did.
1: I'm flabbergasted over here.
0: Yeah.
1: I'm going to send a local rep out to you.
0: Okay.
1: And just have someone talk to you about your etiquette, about your diversity, about your dietary glands, and things of that nature.
0: Okay, thanks.
2: Keep him on hold.
1: Hold on for a second. Sure. He's on hold.
2: I'm telling you something right now. Mm-hmm. A loser is a loser, and I say you fire his...
1: You got to understand, I was hard on him.
2: Just say whatever you want, but I'm going to come back on this in 2 weeks and fire him.
1: Fine. Hello?
0: Oh.
1: Sorry,
0: but please.
1: What's that?
0: No, I just heard the conversation.
1: You heard what conversation?
0: You guys talking?
1: You heard our conversation, huh?
0: No.
1: Okay. So this is what we're going to do. We're going to give you a call back.
0: Okay.
1: And we'll talk to you very shortly.
0: Okay.
1: All righty. You have yourself a pleasant day, all righty?
0: Thank you, sir.
1: All righty. Thank you.
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1: And do continue to hang out with us in the neighborhood. 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
2: I was at their wedding, and I did something that was kind of tacky.
3: No, not you.
2: Yeah, but you guys have to let me know, like, if
3: you
2: it
3: didn't
2: was.
3: Make out with Nico.
2: No. Oh my God, no. Different type of tacky.
3: Okay, I was about to say, what the hell, Yonte? All right, we'll find out. Y'all continue to hang with us in

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2: 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Boy.
1: All righty, now Mariana's in the neighborhood. Mari to the potty. What you got?
3: I kept thinking about this because it just kept circling it in my brain. Like, was this tacky of me? Mm. You know, I went to Jackie Ramirez and, well, not Ramirez anymore, I think.
1: Now she probably still uses her name professionally.
3: Yeah,
1: I don't
3: know.
1: Yeah,
3: yeah. So Jackie from the Cruise Show and Nico Blitz, they had their wedding. Congrats to them. Yeah.
1: Congratulations
3: super
1: to y'all,
3: beautiful,
1: too.
3: Super lit. You know, it was getting
1: the
3: real. Yay area up in there.
1: Yay area!
3: But, you know, the food was so good. They had, like, Hawaiian food, and then they also had a taquero. Mm. And, you know, after, there was
1: some Hawaiian and Filipino food.
3: It was Hawaiian food,
1: oh,
3: yeah. Yeah.
1: Okay.
3: Well, wait a minute. You're right.
1: Yeah.
3: Because it could be. But yeah. it looked like,
1: All the same, but I think it was similar.
3: So I do know they had lumpia, but
1: yeah, Filipino.
3: Yeah,
1: food.
3: Maybe Filipino.
1: Hello.
3: So anyway, it was so good. Everything was really good that I had to take a to-go plate. Like, I couldn't.
1: I do the same.
3: You know what I mean? Like, you know when the food is so good.
1: Other people taking to-go plates?
3: That's the thing, that I didn't see anybody else doing that. But, you know, I didn't want the food to go to waste. Like,
1: yeah.
3: You know,
1: hey, man,
3: I kept thinking about that.
1: If that's tacky, Mariana, I'm tacky too.
3: Yeah?
1: Oh my God, what?
3: No way, yeah, you do. Oh, every time I go out with you,
1: I bring stuff home.
3: Yeah.
1: Like, even so Gabriel Iglesias, he got a celebration coming, mm-hmm. right? I know that I'm taking containers to bring stuff back.
3: Oh,
1: yeah.
3: Wow.
1: Oh, yeah, no.
3: Well, then
1: no,
3: I
1: no.
3: need to step up my game
1: yeah,
3: and take
1: you do.
3: A container.
1: I got containers. You see, I got them here.
3: Yeah,
1: I got them in the car.
3: Do.
1: Just in case you're not going to catch me slipping.
3: You never know.
1: I got it on me.
3: Right?
1: You know what I'm saying?
3: You do got it on you.
1: Yeah, believe that.
3: Sometimes, you know, like, the food would be disappointing, but that's, like, so important. I think, like, at a party or anything, like, the food has to hit. And when the food hits, like, of course I want to take it to go.
1: And then you got two cultures that know how to cook.
3: Yes, that's the thing.
1: You know what I'm saying? Like, you got two cultures, man.
3: I always take the centerpieces, too. Like, that's, like, a habit of mine. I know.
1: Now, that's tacky.
3: Yeah, low key.
1: I take them, too.
3: Because they're cute.
1: The centerpiece, like, the flower centerpiece. Oh, yeah.
3: Dude, they're flowers. Like,
2: and what do you do with them?
3: I keep them on my table, like, in the middle. I put them there, yeah.
1: And you go to Ani's office right now. This centerpiece that we take together. Or we'd do something like, oh, take the centerpiece.
3: Yeah, that's low-key tacky, too.
1: Oh, yeah, that is. That is low-key tacky.
3: Yeah.
1: That is low-key tacky. But we're going to get into some low-key tacky anyway.
3: Yep.
1: You know what I'm saying?
3: Let's do it.
1: But shout out once again to Jackie Ramirez, man, and Nico Blitz. Congratulations
3: Congrats.
1: To you guys, man. Are they out there doing that newlywed thing now?
3: Yeah,
1: huh? Probably tired as hell. They definitely not listening right now if you're doing the right, boy. I mean, that's for you, Nico. All righty now. We want to hear from you. Now, you took the food and you took the centerpiece.
3: Yep.
1: We want to hear from you out there, man. What's that tacky thing you do and you don't care about it?
3: Mm-hmm.
1: What's that tacky thing you do? Like with me, I eat in the store.
3: Oh, okay.
1: Yeah, like I'm going to tell you, if I grab some cherries and they're per pound, trust me, from when I grab them, by the time they get to the register, the pounds, the weight going to be different.
2: Oh, come on.
1: The weight is going to be different. So what's that tacky thing you do and you don't care about? Hit us up, Big Boy's
3: Big
1: Neighborhood.
3: Boy.

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1: Big Boys Big Neighborhood. Boy. We were speaking about it, man. Shout out once again to Jack Ramirez and shout out to Nico Blitz from the Crew Show. Tied the knot, got married this weekend. Yep. Mariana attended the wedding.
2: Yeah.
1: And you're talking about when it was over. You took home some food.
2: I didn't want to cook.
1: And we
2: the
1: were
2: day
1: sitting
2: after.
1: Here saying it was probably like fusion. You know what I'm saying?
2: Yeah.
1: Yeah, so it was probably
2: gas.
1: Filipino, Hawaiian. Like you said it was gas.
2: Yeah.
1: All righty now. And also you took home the centerpiece.
2: I did.
1: And I tell you, man, I do the same thing. I take food.
2: Yeah.
1: People, sometimes people are laughing because they think I'm playing.
2: Right.
1: And I'm like, no, I'm good to go. You see, even when we have meetings, we pack up everything. Mm-hmm. Believe that. So we're asking, what's the tacky thing you do and don't care about? What's the tacky thing you do and you just continue to do it? Let's bring Christina into the neighborhood and see what's going down with Christina. Christina, hello.
3: Hello.
1: Hello there, Christina. Christina, what city are you calling from?
3: I'm calling from Pasadena.
1: Pasadena up in here. All righty now, Christina from Pasadena. Christina, what's that tacky thing you do but you don't care about?
3: Listen, okay, so it's Christmas time. You know how we have to go out and buy Christmas bags and, you know, give the little gifts and all that stuff. So when it's Christmas and when I'm giving the bags and we have our little family function and after they open their gift bag, listen, I need my bag back. Go on and give me my bag. I need my bag back. You're welcome. Thank you.
1: Oh, man.
3: It's expensive out here nowadays. These bags
1: are
3: getting expensive.
1: Hey, man, and you know what's wild about that, too, Christina? Sometimes I look and I'm like, man, that person not tripping off the bag.
2: Right. Yeah.
1: You know what I'm saying?
3: Okay, you just bought the bag. Right, you might have just bought the bag, about an hour or two ago, and they going to throw it in the trash. Give me the bag.
1: Yeah, man.
4: Especially kids' birthday parties.
1: Oh, my gosh, man.
4: Yeah.
1: Hell yeah.
4: Especially
1: yeah, that's
4: the
1: real.
4: Kids' birthday parties, bro. Those little bags are expensive.
1: Yeah, that bag is presentation,
4: hell
1: Christina.
4: Yeah.
2: I've taken my shoeboxes back, because sometimes I'll put, like, the gift in there.
1: Oh, yeah.
2: Give me my shoebox back.
1: I've put gifts inside a shoebox before. And then it's big boy. I can get away with, like, crazy. I'm like, man, you crazy. Put that in the shoebox. Like, man, you crazy as hell. Let's bring Rebecca to the neighborhood. I know the big boy privilege. Rebecca, hello.
5: Hello.
1: Hello there, Rebecca. Rebecca, what city are you calling from?
5: From Ontario.
1: Ontario City. All righty now, Rebecca, what's the tacky thing you do but you don't care about, you continue to do?
5: Every time, like, I go to a buffet, I'll bring, like, a bigger purse and the freezer Ziploc baggies because I'm going to take some food home. I pay for it. I'm going to take it.
1: Hey, man, let me tell you. I hit a buffet, whatever. I always take food back.
2: Wow.
1: Rest in peace to my mom, Ida. Right. My mom, she that was the thing.
2: I need to hang out with you more.
1: Oh, my God, man. And let me tell you, if I go to Vegas, to now Vegas, and you know this too, Rebecca, Vegas, those buffets are ridiculous. So I would literally, like that neighborhood backpack that I have, I would literally empty that out.
2: Hilarious.
1: And I would go and I'll wrap up a little chicken and everything, man. Nah. Like, Lou, you've been to Vegas with me.
4: Oh, yeah, 1,000%, bro.
1: We stop at the store on the way to the hotel. Like, you ain't getting us.
4: You got to have a little bag for jelly beans.
1: Yeah, man.
2: Wow.
1: Those jelly beans, I was going there, put a little in my hand, walk around the store.
4: Hell yeah,
1: it's only stealing when you cross the threshold.
2: Yeah, that's true.
1: It's stealing when you cross the threshold. Yeah. You know what I mean? And please, I'm not a lawyer or anything like that. Don't take my advice. But you know what it is. What's that tacky thing you do, which you'll continue to do? You just don't care about.
4: Oh, yeah.
1: Hit us up, Big Boys
2: Big
1: Neighborhood.
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1: Big boy neighborhood. What's the tacky thing you do, but you don't care? You know what I'm saying? You continue to do it. Let's bring Bruce into the neighborhood and see what's going down with Bruce up in here. Bruce, hello.
2: Hello.
0: Hello there, Bruce. Bruce, what city are you calling from, brother Bruce?
2: Calling from Malibu, California.
0: Malibu, California. Hey, Bruce from Malibu, California. Hey, Bruce.
3: What's up, Bruce?
0: What's that tacky thing you do, but you're not going to stop? You just don't care.
2: So you know what? Being a truck driver, like when I go to the truck stops and like Carl's Jr., I get like the plastic forks and spoons. I get like a little stack of napkins. I get the ketchup and the mayo, you know what I mean? Oh. I just stock up a little bit every now and then, you know?
0: Hey, man, let me tell you, Bruce.
4: I say the same thing, bro.
0: If you look at my centerpiece right now, like my little armrest.
4: Yeah.
5: Oh, my God.
0: Everything is in there. I got ketchup.
4: Oh, yeah.
0: I got tapatio.
5: You never know.
0: I got mayo. And you know what's crazy about that, man? Is those little packets, they don't have dates on them.
5: Yeah,
4: no.
5: They don't.
0: I got Del Scorcho from the 80s.
4: I'm vintage.
2: I feel like one day they're going to tell me, like, hey, why you keep taking our napkins?
0: Yeah, amen. But yeah, I do the same. I take a couple forks. Yeah. Like, yeah.
4: But even now that you order, like, on the app or anything like that, you got to go. They don't automatically put utensils or anything on there. You got to go to the app and add the extras.
5: Oh yeah.
4: So I always click as many sauces as I can get.
0: Oh, yeah,
4: I'll put
0: 20
4: here, 20 there, 20 there. Whatever utensils I can get, I just add extra.
0: Boom, yeah, boom, mine boom. Is 14.
4: Yeah.
0: Like at Del Taco.
4: It's a max.
0: I'm
4: yeah.
0: like, give me 14. I don't know why. Whatever. I think if that's the max, I'll be like, max me out.
4: Whatever the max is, man.
0: Hey, man, our producer, Jay Savvy, man, you were saying how you were sending the kids over.
6: Yeah, you know, when the stores have samples and anything like that? Yeah, I send my kids. I was like, hey, go get me.
0: Go.
6: And dude, I hate it when they go, but I don't like that.
0: Like, all right, you know what?
6: Stop it.
0: All right, I'm not going to be your dad anymore. Get over there and get your dad one. Hey, man, my thing is this, dude, and this is tacky.
4: Yeah.
0: You ever had something that come to you, like you order something to come to your table,
5: mm-hmm.
0: and it's like, oh, I didn't want mayo, I didn't want something on it.
4: Yeah.
0: And then they're like, oh, we'll take it back, or you can have it. I'm like, yeah, I had this one too then.
4: Oh, yeah.
0: I can still eat it, you know what I'm
5: right,
0: saying?
5: Right.
0: Yeah, I don't have no food allergies to it. You know?
4: Is this tacky or smart? When I go to the movie theaters, I always get that large just to get the refills.
0: Oh, yeah.
4: But I always have to refill before I leave. Like, I want a full set of
0: popcorn
4: before I leave on the road home.
5: Yeah.
0: Oh, you know what I do with tacky too.
4: To,
0: I'll get the large, and then they'll dump it into like one of the trays.
4: Oh, yeah.
0: And then I get the other one filled up right away. I eat a lot of popcorn at the movie theater.
5: Oh, my God.
0: Yeah, I eat a lot of popcorn.
5: I need to up my tackiness.
0: Yeah, you do. Well, you took the centerpiece from Jackie's wedding.
5: But you know what else is tacky? My phone, it's cracked on the back, and I haven't even fixed it. That's pretty tacky.
0: Mm-hmm. People think our stuff's supposed to be better. Like, they be like, Big, you need to change your screen. I'm like, don't screen judge me. Oh, you got the old iPhone? Like, yes.
5: Right.
4: I just picked up a little, like, a
0: prostitute?
4: No, a fire.
0: Oh, okay.
4: Somebody's little kid fire truck. A taller fire truck that they just dumped out in front of the house.
0: Uh-huh.
4: And I was like, I think your head would love this.
0: They didn't leave it outside and it was coming outside. You know, sometimes kids that leave
4: it. It was
0: stuff.
4: Trash, bro.
0: Right, man. All right.
4: It was there for 2 days and I went over there and we grabbed it up.
0: Okay, if it's over 2 days.
4: Clean, then I put in a new battery.
0: If after 2 days, you can take it off someone's lawn.
5: Yeah,
0: you can definitely take it off someone's lawn.
5: Yes,
0: that is tacky. Exactly. What's the tacky thing you do and you just don't care about? Hit us up, Big Boy's Neighborhood.

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Big Boys Neighborhood, ladies and gentlemen, have you subscribed to all four of our YouTube channels as of yet? If you have not, we're not here to shame you. We're here to entertain you. Yep. Okay. 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

0: 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Boy. All right, it's about that time for your phone tap. And once again, we are celebrating the 10th anniversary of Big Boy TV, our YouTube channel. So throughout the day, you will hear certain things and just, you know, our YouTube.
1: It's so crazy.
0: We had a million subscribers, man. Wow, and that is crazy. Even to get that million subscribers, like, sometimes I just go on, and I ain't playing. And this isn't about being braggadocious or anything, but I'll go on to our YouTube, and I'll look, and it'll have, like, that 1M. That is crazy, man. Cool. We're like a network. Believe that. Now, this one right here, man, the reason why I'm talking about YouTube as well is that this phone tap, this is one of our animated phone taps that we did, man.
2: Yes.
0: Yeah, and even when I watched this, even in animation, Mike Tyson seemed scary in animation as well. So this is where I called Mike Tyson, man. And this is a real call to Mike Tyson. I called Mike Tyson, and we have a friend, your mutual friend by the name of John. Said about TMZ is about to break this crazy story on John, but they want you to do, you know, a favor for them. And it's all kind of ridiculous promos and Mike Tyson singing. And even after I did it, this phone tap, to this day, I'm still nervous. Around Mike, especially when I started to see him, like, right after the phone tap and when he hung up the phone. This is animated. It's right there for you at RadioBigBoy.com for YouTube, our YouTube channel, which is Big Boy TV. Let's go to get it to your phone tap on the 10s right here. Big Boy's Neighborhood.

0: was just calling me.
1: Big boy.
0: Talk to me, big boy.
1: You know, at John Shahidi, our Twitter guy.
0: Yeah.
1: Last night, John was arrested for a DUI.
0: Oh, man.
1: TMZ was there last night. When they was arresting him, he dropped a lot of names, man. He dropped my name, your name, Floyd Mayweather.
0: I love this guy so much.
1: They said he in the police car.
0: What? Cold-blooded.
1: Harvey got in touch with me.
0: Okay, and?
1: And what he needs you to do, Mike Tyson, just casually play like you're walking down the street and the TMZ tour bus is going to pull up and he just wants you to just wave at everybody, you know, and sing and say hello and take some pictures. And he said if we could do those things, then he won't run the story.
0: What do you need me to do, big boy? Tell me.
1: They're going
0: to
1: stop the bus. They're going to see somebody's like, hey, I'm Mike Tyson. Hello, how you do?
0: If I do anything.
1: I'm going to call Harvey right now. Hold on for a second, okay? Hey, Mike.
0: All right.
2: TMZ.
1: What's up, man? It's Big Boy.
2: How you doing, Big Boy?
1: I'm good, man. Is Harvey around?
2: They're about to go live, so he can't get on the phone, but he just wanted to know if what he asked for can go through.
1: If we could just get a quick promo right now.
0: Get a promo.
1: I'll say, hey, this is Big Boy, and you say, hey, this is Mike Tyson, and then I'll sing the lyrics. Are we rolling right now?
2: Yeah.
1: Hey, this is Big Boy.
0: Hey, this is Mike Tyson.
1: And you know what? We are all the way live on TMZ in the place to be because you're down
0: on
1: with
0: TMZ,
1: me.
0: On TMZ in the place to be is all day in TMZ trying to be like me.
1: Ooh, skippity-bibbity-bee! Hawking 3. Is that cool or you need something else?
2: Can we just have Mike say like, I am Mike, I am Mike.
0: I am Mike, I am Mike. Knock you out, be out of sight.
1: Listen to me all the way live because I do these things called phone taps.
0: And I'm tapping the phone all day, every day.
1: Hey, Mike.
0: What's up, big boy?
1: You know I got John right here.
3: What's up, baby?
0: Did you just walk in?
1: No, this is a phone tap.
3: Mike, we had to do it.
0: I hope your damn die.
1: Be gone, he hung up.
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1: And Duke continue. You all right over here?
2: Yeah,
1: Duke continue
2: right.
1: To hang out with us in the neighborhood. Mariana in the neighborhood, man. iShowSpeed, what is going down with our guy?
2: iShowSpeed is going to be performing at the World Cup final.
1: Wow.
2: Yes. And he announced it while he was streaming. I mean, you could hear the excitement in his voice. And he's been going to the game, so honestly, it's valid.
1: He is like a worldwide guy.
2: And the song that he has.
3: Yeah, he made a song and they have to.
2: Right.
1: Yeah, so we're speaking on it. Y'all continue to hang with us in the neighborhood. Big Boys Neighborhood.

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1: Big Boys Neighborhood, Mariana and the Neighborhood, Mari. To the party. What you got, Mari?
2: All right, so iShowSpeed, streamer iShowSpeed, recently shared that he is going to be performing at the FIFA World Cup Final. And you know, he has that champion song he dropped that nobody knew about.
1: Dude, I almost dropped the F-bomb right now. They got to say, hell yeah. What's going on here?
2: Yeah, it was so random when he dropped the song because I feel like nobody knew. And when he dropped it, it like literally went viral.
1: He really had a song. Exactly. Is this it here?
3: Phone call, right?
1: Hold on, let me see. That was the song.
2: Yeah.

0: And you know, in the video, it's showing everyone's flag. I love how it's just showing so much unity.
1: Because he visited, remember, a lot of countries.
0: Yeah.
1: And then when you see the footage, you're like, oh, was he shooting for the video? Or exactly. Did they just use it? But that's when you saw, like, oh, yeah.
0: Mm-hmm.
1: They incorporated all that into the video.
0: But when he shared that, he was actually streaming. Listen to his excitement.
1: All righty, as we should.
2: I got this phone call, right? I said, hey, they heard your song. They want you to perform at the World Cup final. I was like, what? I was like, yo, this is a prank call. I'm like, nah, Chad. I'm like, no way. I'm like, yo, this is a prank call. Chad, I kid you not. I was like, let's go. I was all like going crazy. I did a backflip.
1: Oh, wow.
2: Boom.
0: He did a backflip.
2: I was like running around doing everything.
0: Oh,
2: but Chad, the news is we are performing at the World Cup final, y'all. I think out of everything I've done, me performing at the World Cup final is probably one of my most craziest achievements.
1: Oh, hey, congratulations.
0: Yes,
1: and
0: bro.
1: That black flip.
0: So, yeah. I'm like, what the hell?
1: Nah,
0: very on brand for me. But.
1: Yeah, that dude is a...
3: You know what's crazy about that song? He did that song independently.
1: Mm.
3: It wasn't like the World Cup gave him a con to, hey, create a song. He made that on his own, bro.
0: Wow.
1: And then they came
3: on
1: board.
3: And then they came and were like, yep.
1: Yeah, well, we know what we got to do. We got 4 years.
0: I know. Yeah, we do.
1: We got four years,
0: time.
1: Man,
0: Let's
1: to come
0: go.
1: With our own song.
0: I think we can pull it off.
1: Yeah, man.
0: We all got something. Didn't you say that someone here, doesn't Quest do like mariachi? Or
1: Quest.
0: He's been in the mariachi.
1: He had a mariachi group.
0: Yeah.
1: Quest,
0: who
1: not only hip hop, Quest does, you know, he do the EDC thing.
0: Oh,
1: but
0: you can rap, though.
1: I can rap on it.
0: Bars.
1: I can sing.
0: Yeah.
1: Chuck can produce it.
0: Yeah.
1: Juan can produce and edit as well, man.
0: Yeah.
1: We got great DJs like Quest and
3: Louis G.
1: And then
3: DJ Love Child or what's his name
1: now?
3: Me?
1: No, not too savvy. No, I'm talking about great DJ. Man, we not playing. Going. Everything's not a joke, homie. Everything's not a joke, all right? We know you call yourself DJ Savvy, but please. We're talking for real, man. We got 4 years to put this together. All right, shout out to iShow Speed, dude. This dude,
0: man. Brainstorming over here.
1: Yeah, man. Bro, we have a brainstorm without you. Throwing
0: in
1: jokes.
0: I don't even know what
3: I'm
0: doing yet.
3: Man, what am I going to do?
1: You got the whole Universal City Walk thing canceled because the way that you DJ. All righty. Are you going to be at Killarney's this weekend?
3: No, I'll be at Sharky's.
1: All right, man.
0: Okay.
1: Killarney, Sharky's, all the restaurants. Get all the restaurant tours. I'll be at Chick-fil-A big. I had 3 dates at Taco Bell, but you know what happened there. You continue to hang with us in the neighborhood. Big Boys Neighborhood.

0: 93.9 Jams, Hawaii's throwback station. Big boy Big neighborhood, boy. Before we do anything, man, got a shout out to our guy Joker.
1: What's up, Joker?
0: Yeah, man, shout out to Joker, man, one of our next door neighbors. What's up, celebrating 15 years with his queen, Diana.
1: Wow.
0: So, man, congratulations to you. What'd you say?
2: I said olive oil.
0: Yeah, he was like, yeah, I found a veto, dog. I got a veto, too.
3: Right, so,
0: shout out to my man Joker, man. Love having you in the neighborhood. And yeah. Diana, you and Diana, man, man, y'all had Congrats. The greatest moments Cuties. Ever. 15-year anniversary.
2: Yeah,
0: it's going to make it happen. Big boy Big neighborhood, boy. Mariana in the neighborhood. Mari, to the potty. What you got?
2: Oh, my God. Of course, we have to talk about Dave Chappelle's appearance.
0: Oh, my Lord.
2: At the Usher and Chris Brown tour, the yeah, R&B man. Tour. So, they started their tour, and I'm sure you guys have already seen the clip, but it's going viral right now. And it's literally Dave Chappelle just randomly appearing.
0: Oh, hey, man. When you see Usher in the audience, he's like, is that Dave yeah. Chappelle?
4: Is that Dave Chappelle?
0: And then he gets in the camera and he does that Dave Chappelle, yeah. like that coy smile. That show you too. And he had a little drink in his hand yeah. and a cigarette. Hey, man, but that show you too. Usher is really singing.
2: Oh, yeah.
0: Because when he went to stop, the vocal stopped. Mm-hmm. And then he picked yeah. back up. You don't get a lot of people that's singing anymore
2: that's
0: at
2: so
0: their shows.
2: True.
0: Yeah, so it's a meme now.
2: Yes, it's a meme. And people are talking about, they're making, you know, captions on it. And they're saying, like, me finding my friends after giving myself a drunk speech in the club bathroom mirror.
0: Mm. I was wondering what would be the text of the actual meme.
2: Yeah. But, I'm thinking, like, me when the food is ready. Like, I randomly appear in there.
0: Oh,
2: you know?
0: Yeah. Oh.
2: Yeah.
0: Okay. Now I understand it. You know what I'm saying?
2: Yeah.
0: Or when Vettel's in the shower and I just happen to be right there at the glass.
2: Yeah, there you go. You dropped the Dave Chappelle.
0: Yeah, just smiling at her. I got the meme now.
2: Yeah.
0: I'm going to send that to her right now. Believe that. Y'all continue to hang out with us in the neighborhood. Big Boys Big Neighborhood. Boy. 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

0: people were sneaking in there. Like, it was like,
1: they said that people that couldn't get in, they were standing in the trees. And,
2: crazy.
0: Yes. Yeah.
1: And now it's going viral.
0: It's viral.
1: Yeah, man.
0: It's
1: but everywhere. He went out there and E-40, he killed it.
3: No. Ever told on it? No. Ever squeezed a

0: my God, dude. That crowd.
1: The mobile one.
2: People dancing.
0: Yeah.
2: Like on the sides. The people that didn't even fit anymore.
0: Hey, man, it sound crazy out there. When you hear the... Even the seals were out there, man.
1: Oh, no.
0: You know what I'm saying? They were out there killing it, man.
3: They were going dumb.
0: Yes. They're out there killing it, man.
2: All right.
0: Yeah, but when you look at the footage, and they've been having some great concerts.
2: Yeah, they have.
0: For that summer series at SeaWorld.
2: Mm-hmm.
0: But I've seen some good ones on as far as the clips. I've never seen one with like what that E-40 one looked like.
2: This is the first time that I see people, everyone standing up. Like the way that like they were on the trees and then everyone shaking.
3: Yeah,
2: hey, man.
3: A bunch of
2: tias. Like all the moms there.
0: I kind of
2: love it.
0: Hey, man, that was one of those where you wish that you were there, but you weren't. I was like, oh, man, he definitely killed that. But shout out to 40 Water,
2: yes,
0: bro.
2: Sir.
0: He definitely did that one.
2: Yeah, he did. I never been that, like, missed out on something like that. Because I've never been to SeaWorld, actually.
0: That's the way you want to go.
2: Yeah. Like, I need to go when E-40 out there.
0: Yeah. Little dolphins and everything. It was vibrating. Like, oh, man, what's going on out there? Jump up, splash the water on the people. Yeah. Shout out to 40 Fonzarelli, though, man. He did that.
3: Yes,
0: yeah,
3: sir.
0: Today's price.
2: Yep.
0: Oh, man, it's not yesterday's price.
3: Nope.
2: Yep.
0: He said, nope.
3: Yep.
0: Y'all continue to hang with us in the neighborhood. Big Boys Neighborhood.

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0: thanks for calling.
1: This is Luther Lufe. I put in an application, and I was just wondering, where's my status now?
0: We're not hiring right now.
1: Are you the manager there?
0: Yeah, but I'm not hiring right now.
1: Okay, so this is what I'll do. I'm going to come down. I'll fill out another application, and you'll get me a vest and a name tag, and do I start today?
0: No, I just told you I'm not hiring right now.
1: Okay, well...
0: You know what? I don't want to talk to you, okay? I got to go. Thanks for calling.
2: This is from corporate and how are you?
0: Good.
2: I was just speaking to one of my other representatives here, and he said that he was trying to speak to you on the phone, and there was a little problem or misunderstanding, and I rolled back the tape, and it seemed like you were being a little unprofessional. So I've got Luther Lufe here with me, and I'm just wondering if we can work this conversation out together here.
1: How you doing? I'm the gentleman that just called.
0: Okay. And there, it sounds like you're driving me crazy. I mean,
1: but you know what? You handled that very, very unprofessionally.
0: I think I did.
1: I'm flabbergasted over here.
0: Yeah.
1: I'm going to send a local rep out to you.
0: Okay.
1: And just have someone talk to you about your etiquette, about your diversity, about your dietary glands, and things of that nature.
0: Okay. Thanks.
2: Keep him on hold.
1: Hold on for a second. Sure. He's on hold.
2: I'm telling you something right now. Mm-hmm. A loser is a loser, and I say you fire his.
1: You got to understand, I was hard on him.
2: Just say whatever you want, but I'm going to come back on this in 2 weeks and fire him.
1: Fine. Hello?
0: Sorry, but please.
1: What's that?
0: No, I just heard the conversation.
1: You heard what conversation?
0: You guys talking?
1: You heard our conversation, huh?
0: No.
1: Okay. So this is what we're going to do. We're going to give you a call back.
0: Okay.
1: And we'll talk to you very shortly.
0: Okay.
1: All righty. You have yourself a pleasant day, all righty?
0: Thank you, sir.
1: All righty. Thank you.
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1: Yeah, historic Yankee Stadium takeover. 3 concerts, 3 nights, celebrating just Jay-Z in general, bro.
0: Hip-hop all the special history. Guests. Oh, my gosh, man. Woo! We'll come back. We'll talk about it. And I was there.
2: Yep.
0: Y'all continue to hang with us in the neighborhood.

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1: Big Boy's Big Neighborhood.
0: All righty, now Louis G is up in here. What up, Lou Dog?
2: Oh, my gosh. Jay-Z did the damn thing, bro. Three nights at Yankee Stadium to, I think, just congratulate his legacy, bro, to be honest with you, bro. Because that's what it looked like on social media. Everything looked so amazing. The first night, obviously, Jay-Z 30 with Reasonable Doubt. The second night, the Blueprint 25, so Jay-Z 25. And then he did night three with Extra Innings. All the special guests were insane.
1: Oh, yeah,
2: Alicia
1: man.
2: Keys, Beyonce, Blue Ivy, playing the piano, Eminem, Jazzo, Jermaine Dupri, Memphis Bleek, Nas, Pharrell Williams, Rihanna, Slick Rick, Tiana Taylor, Usher, Fat Joe, Clips, Jadakiss, Jesus Christ. There's so many that
0: Jesus Christ is there, too?
2: Yeah, no,
1: Jesus Christ.
2: Might as well, bro.
0: God, man, I missed that one. You would think out of anybody I would have known.
2: Jesus Christ was there.
0: Yeah, man, I love you, God.
2: But here's just a little bit of all the people who showed up.

0: need a throwback to it.
1: Rihanna?
0: Yes. Man said, Jesus Christ.
1: That and just the celebrities in attendance.
0: Oh, yeah.
1: Was
0: man.
1: Insane, bro.
0: Hey, man.
1: How was it? You were there night one.
0: Dude, it was amazing. It was, I'm talking about, bro, like I wasn't tripping off of going.
1: Yeah, yeah.
0: At all when they announced it and everything. I just knew that it was going to be huge, but right. I was like, man, I'm not going to New York to check it out. You know what I'm saying? Yeah. Plus, it's going to be, you know, in LA. But I had a chance to get out there for some work and host one of the parties. Man, I'm so glad that I went to that Reasonable Doubt night.
2: Yeah.
0: It was ridiculous.
1: That's dope.
0: Being there and looking at 45, 50,000 people, and I got called so many sons, and it was some sons and gods, and so many yameens and everything, man. But it was a great vibe, man. And like I said, Jay-Z came out looking like Jay-Z.
2: Yeah.
0: You know, if he would have came out and had the tree bark hair and all that kind of stuff, you know. But coming out with the New York fitted, cut his hair off, everything, I thought, well, and vocally killed it.
1: That's what happened in the beginning, before the concert. They showed a clip of Beyonce in the stadium.
0: Yeah,
1: shaving his head off completely.
2: I love the creative process, like how they put visuals up there and that. Like, it just, like, makes it more exciting.
0: The stage was massive. The crowd was open. He hit his vocals.
2: Mm-hmm.
0: Not a million people, like, on stage. Nobody rapping with him that, you know, just to have a mic. Yeah.
2: I had a major FOMO. When I saw
1: the Alicia Keys and them New York State of Mind, I was like, oh.
0: The first night, when he went to Reasonable Doubt, everybody, you know, people started to leave, not knowing that he was going to come back and do like 6 to 8 more songs.
1: They don't know about the encore.
0: Yeah,
1: come on.
0: People were running back in there, man. But it was a very great night. Shout out to Jay-Z.
2: Yeah.
0: Shout out to Jay-Z. You did that, man. Do continue to hang with us in the neighborhood. Big Boys Neighborhood.

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1: Big Boy Big Neighborhood, boy.
0: Louis G. Once again, happy Tuesday to you, my brother. Speak on the man, Dana White.
2: Yep.
0: Oh, man, now we had a chance to speak about this Dana White thing where he destroyed his own production team. Yeah, man.
2: He had one job, and all they had to do is get the correct name to the correct celebrity.
0: Yes,
2: and
0: sir.
2: This is a celebrity that they just signed.
0: Yeah, man. So yeah. With that Zuffa boxing, you know, they just signed Shakur Stevenson, which is like, even when I heard they signed this guy, Marty, this is like,
2: massive.
0: He signed with them?
3: Yeah.
0: Like, he could have went anywhere. So that was, like, surprising to me. And so the past weekend, they had the Conor McGregor almost fight that went down. Yeah, you know, the 69-second fight.
2: Yep.
0: Yeah, but Louis, you was explaining how they did the celebrity in the crowd shot.
2: Yeah, they did that, and they put that he was a OKC Jalen Williams NBA player.
0: Yeah.
3: Oh, my God. So
0: a professional boxer who just got signed to the company.
3: Yeah.
0: The company says that he's an OKC. You know, like, you got to love it. So that we were just saying how they have one job.
3: Yeah.
0: And that's an audio-visual mistake. That's a visual mistake. Yeah.
3: Pretty
0: so what I want to do with you guys in the neighborhood, man, we're going to play a round of Who Is That?
2: Who is that?
0: Now, what I'm going to do is I'm just going to play some people that's been in the neighborhood.
2: All right,
0: and
2: dog.
0: All you got to tell me is Who Is That?
2: Okay, Who Is That?
0: All right, like, Imani, we're going to start with you. You don't have the list. Mm-hmm. All you got to do is pick
2: 1 through 15.
0: First all person right. to three can get it correct. You win the cash
2: Let's
0: prize.
2: Let's get it. Let's get
3: all
2: it.
3: All right. Who it
0: oh, wait,
3: is?
0: No, there's no pro- there's no...
2: No, cash prize. Bro.
0: Oh, okay, no cash prize. So which number are you going
3: or who is it? Okay, who is it?
2: She said who it is.
0: Yeah. Who it is? That is my baby daddy. That is my baby daddy.
2: Who is that one, grandma?
0: Who is that? All right, which number are you going with? You have one job. Now look, we can't say nothing about
3: over
0: them people.
3: Over here talking all that mess.
0: Yeah, so.
3: Who is it six?
0: Who is it six for Marty? Who is it six for Marty? All righty, Marty, pay very close attention to this one.
4: I'm more of a. I'm a.
2: Oh!
3: Oh my God!
2: Come on!
0: Who is that? Want me to play it one more time?
2: No!
4: I'm more of a. I'm a Mark.
2: Who is it?
0: Who is that?
3: Pressure, give me a clue.
0: Right. The clue was when I played the person's obvious voice.
3: Damn!
0: All righty, you got a guess?
2: Yeah, give her like 5 seconds.
3: Okay,
2: bro.
3: What about? No, it's not. That's not.
0: Who is that?
2: Who is that?
3: Can I hear it one more time?
2: No.
3: Yes, I can.
4: I'm more of a.
3: More of a.
2: Oh,
0: oh my God!
3: Definitely a baddie. You.
0: All right. Who is it? It's a celebrity.
2: I'm gonna punch
0: you. Got to give me a name because we got to get through it.
3: Me, dude. Can you give me a clue?
0: You got to give me a name. Who do you think it is? All right, now, Luigi, would you like to steal?
2: Yes, I would like to stick with that same one. Can I hear it four more times?
4: I'm more of a...
2: Oh, it's Kevin Hart.
0: Oh, he's saying it's Kevin Hart.
2: Yes, yeah! It is.
3: I thought it was a patty. I thought it was a woman.
0: How obvious was that? So that goes to Louie. All righty, Louie, pick a number for who is that?
2: Who is that? I'm going to go with 15.
0: He's going with 15.
2: Oh,
0: all righty. This is Louis going with 15.
2: Man, let me see.
0: Louis G, who is that?
4: Kanye, he's one of my.
2: Hold on. One more time.
4: Kanye, he's one.
2: Oh, my God.
3: Damn.
2: I'm an idiot, huh? Yeah.
4: Kanye, he's one of my favorite people.
0: Oh, my God. That's more obvious to me than the other one. Louis G, who is that?
2: Kanye, he's one of my favorite people. Oh my gosh, John, I'm trying to play. Like, I hate this.
0: Mighty, do you have it?
2: I'm going to do it with my eyes closed.
3: I think so.
2: One more time.
0: Oh, man.
2: One more time. That's
4: Kanye,
2: it.
4: He's one of my favorites.
0: All righty.
2: Oh,
0: who is it?
2: Oh my gosh.
3: I feel like we just had this person in not that long
0: ago. Mighty, you want to go for the steal? We'll come back.
2: Okay. Oh my gosh.
0: All righty.
3: Who was it?
4: Kanye, he's one of my favorite people to work with because he's so passionate, because I'm so passionate,
2: oh,
4: too.
2: Oh, my God, it's stupid. Yeah. It's Khaled.
0: Yes, it is, man. But
2: oh
0: it came too late. Can we come back with another?
2: Yeah.
0: We'll come back with more Who Is That? Do continue to hang with us in the neighborhood, man. We got more Who Is It. Y'all continue to hang with us. Big Boy's
2: Big
0: Neighborhood.
2: Boy.
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0: 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Big Boys Big Neighborhood. Boy. We're playing a round of Who Is It? And this round of Who Is It? We are playing because we just saying when it comes down to people that we've had in the neighborhood, yeah, who is it?
1: Yep.
0: I'll play a little piece of a voice and you just got to tell me who it is.
2: Gotcha, bro.
0: I'm going to tell you right now, I'm highly disappointed on this Tuesday morning.
1: God, me too.
0: We hit a obvious Kevin Hart.
3: I'm a marketing guy. I market.
0: Luigi got that one.
2: That's one
0: and then
2: Luigi.
0: We hit an obvious DJ Khaled.
4: Kanye, he's one of my favorite people to work with because
0: none of them got that.
2: I know.
0: All righty, so Mahdi, we are back to you. Who is it? What number are you picking, Mahdi?
1: Who is it? Number 8.
0: Number eight. Who is it? All right, Mahdi, you ready?
1: Yes, sir.
0: All righty, here we go, my love.
5: I didn't want to change your perception of me. I just got it.
1: Yes, I know who that is.
0: I gave you quite a bit because if I would have gave you this,
5: I didn't want to change.
0: It would have been hard.
1: Why can't I think of the
0: but
1: name?
0: But if I
1: though?
0: Give you all this,
5: I didn't want to change your perception of me.
1: Future.
5: I just got it.
0: Oh my God, no, Mahdi, are you change? Serious?
1: But oh, yes.
0: There it is.
2: Go ahead.
0: All righty now, Luigi.
2: I forgot we had him in. What a legend.
0: We are back to you. All righty, the one that's been in the neighborhood. Luigi, who is it?
2: 11. Let's go with the
0: number 11 for Luigi.
2: Come on.
0: All righty, Lou. This will get you at number 2
2: come
0: right
2: on,
0: here.
2: Big
0: number
2: dog,
0: 11,
2: come on.
0: Luigi. Who is it?
6: Never try to talk to me.
0: Hold on, man.
2: Ooh.
0: Mate, hold on, man. That don't sound like what I have on my sheet. Hold on.
6: Never try to talk to me about.
0: Yeah, man.
2: Oh, but I know who that is, though.
1: Who is it?
2: I think I know who that is.
0: All righty. They got it messed up on my sheet right here. All righty.
1: I think I know who it is, too.
2: Why are you twitching?
0: I still don't know who it is. Man, yeah, are you doing cocaine? You twitching like a dog. You twitching. What's wrong? Like heroin? What they shooting you up with? Okay.

0: going on?
1: All right, we go one more time.
2: Never try to talk to me.
1: All right, Louis.
3: Oh,
1: who is it?
3: Who is it?
1: Obviously, the crew don't know either.
3: Hey, yeah, man, I'm going so blank right now.
1: I'll play you no more.
2: Never try to talk to me about signing me. Never try to talk to me about.
1: All righty, there it is. I know why it is.
3: Is it Mariah the Scientist?
1: He said, is it Mariah the Scientist? No. Mariana?
4: Is it Ice Spice?
3: It is Ice Spice!
1: You know! Caliuchis. When she was talking about
2: time. Never try to talk to me about signing me. Never try to talk to me about publishing.
4: Yeah,
2: never
4: course,
2: try to talk
4: yeah.
2: to me about just yeah. only had like.
1: Yeah, man.
0: In my head, I was thinking,
1: hey, dude, let me tell you, it was either Natalia or Ani. That was in here mm-hmm. when she was here. Listen to the typing. Listen to the
2: never try to talk to me about signing me. Never try to talk to me about publishing.
1: Get a little thumpy.
2: Never try to talk to me about just only had like genuine advice for me.
3: Oh yeah.
1: If you hear a little thumpy, that's still like yeah, typing yeah. Every, you know, giving us yeah. the notes. All righty now. So Lou, you lost on that one too. Yeah. All righty now. All righty, we're back to you, Mariana.
3: Come on,
4: okay,
3: Mariana.
4: I'm going to do who is it? 13.
1: Who is it? 13. All righty, Mari to the party. Here we go.
3: Yeah, man. You know, I like a skirt.
1: Oh, man. Mari, you want to hear one more time?
4: Yeah,
3: man. You know, I like a skirt, people. I know what it is.
1: Now that I played it a little more.
3: God, please.
5: To the guy on the airplane.
1: Come on, Marty.
4: Airplane.
1: Yeah, Marty, I'm giving you 5 seconds.
4: Can I hear it one more time?
1: Nope.
4: No.
1: Louis G for the steal.
3: Mike Epps.
1: Yeah. I was. Mike Epps.
3: Yeah.
1: All right, you know what? I'm just going to end the game right there, bro. Because I don't want to come back with a third second. All righty. Anybody know this one?
5: I was in one of my cars.
1: Who is it?
6: I was in one of my cars, the Rick Ross.
1: There it is. That's the boss. All righty. Y'all continue to hang out with us in the neighborhood. I don't even know. Do we have time to play any music? Big Boy's Neighborhood.

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3: What do you want, man?
2: My girl just caught me.
3: You made her catch you?
2: I don't know how I let this happen.
3: With who?
2: The girl next door, you know?
3: Man.
2: I don't know what to do.
3: Say it wasn't you.

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1: Hey, happy Saturday, everybody. I'm Cappuccino hanging out with you guys. What's some more of your favorites? Because, look, it's too early for it, but that gin and juice is on the way, all right? I've got 50 Cent asking 21 questions, plus we're going to slide in some Casey and JoJo for you. I call them like my favorite ad-lib duo right there. I'm just saying. Ooh, yeah. Hey, make sure you guys stick around for that and so much more. 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
1: Hey, I'm Cappuccino, and you know I had to slide in your man, Usher. You know, him and Chris Brown are out there on that R&B tour. And y'all, it was so funny because I was looking on social media. Thank you guys for attending the concerts and posting them. But of course, Usher even posted. He was in the middle of singing, and then he looked and realized Dave Chappelle was in the audience. And the way the camera panned in on Dave Chappelle, it was like an SNL skit. Hilarious. But Dave Chappelle was definitely out there enjoying himself at the R&B concert, y'all. Coming up, we got some Warren G and Nate Dogg headed your way. Mary J. Blige coming up. Plus, you can do it. Just put your back into it. And you know what? We're going to throw it back, too, with some B.O.B. and Bruno Mars. All that's coming up right here with all your favorite throwbacks.
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0: 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Hey, it's me, Cappuccino, hanging out on this Saturday, and I can't believe it's already another weekend. My goodness. Coming up, we got some California love for you, plus Jaquan out here getting tipsy and things, all right? I'm even going to slide in the late Aaliyah for you, too, so definitely make sure you guys stick around for all of your favorite throwbacks. And y'all look good. Keep in mind, I asked that because of this whole explosive diarrhea parasite, which they're calling, hold on, let me see if I can say it again, cycloporiasis. Okay, that's what it is. And if you haven't heard about this news, you really need to know because you got to watch out for the things that we're eating these days. I feel like we always find out about health issues a month later because I think the first outbreak was back in May. So here's the thing, okay? Health officials say that people need to consider certain foods that they're eating because it's been linked to the outbreak, like lettuce, raspberries, green onions, basil, cilantro, snow peas, even your bagged or pre-prepared salad, all right? 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Be careful, okay? Go ahead and just buy the whole head of lettuce and make sure you're washing and rinsing well so you can keep safe. Stories like that and more, you guys can get on the Black Information Network. 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

0: kept tagging T-Pain, and they were trying to actually hit up Tim Pain, right? Yeah, they kept tagging T-Pain. T-Pain was like, I am not even a soccer player at all. So apparently that, which I was like, that sounds like some good marketing later on. But guess what? There ended up being an ad with DoorDash and T-Pain. He was like, I'm not even a soccer player. I need this person to pick up all these DoorDash items from off my house. I'm not even mad at that marketing situation, all right? Coming up, we also got some Naughty by Nature headed your way. I got Usher and Alicia Keys, and we're going to have you hitting that Humpty Dance. If your back is still good, you may be able to put your back into it, all right? So stick around for that and more right here with all your favorite throwbacks.
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Ludacris and Sean are coming at you guys in about 4 minutes trying to figure out what's your fantasy, but right now it ain't nothing but a G thing.

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1: Hey, we got some money for you. Yeah, we do. Your chance of winning $1,000. Hey, it's me, Cappuccino. And look, I ain't got no money to give away of my own, because if I did, trust me, I would help you out. But I tell you what, if you need that help, Monday, you better be tuned in right here, because we can break you off with some good old cash, all right? Maybe you still want to go on a summer vacation. We got you covered, all right? Maybe there's a new restaurant around town, an expensive one, and you're like, ooh, I want to go ahead and check that one out. We got you. Maybe you want to just take care of a bill. You know what? If you win $1,000, you can do whatever you like to, all right? But all you got to do is tune in on Monday, listen out for those keywords to see if you can hit big just by entering those keywords back in on the website. That's how easy it is. We're trying to break y'all off for the summer. In the meantime, I'm going to break y'all off with the Fugees, Killing Me Softly. I got that Hate It or Love It coming at you, and Keith Sweat headed your way in minutes. So you know what to do. 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

0: 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Hey, it's me, Cappuccino, hanging out till 3 o'clock on this Saturday with you. Hopefully your weekend is going by pretty good so far. In fact, my weekend is planned for kids' parties, so I got to get ready for that later on, all right? Stick around, though. We got Genuine headed your way. I got some lovers and friends. Plus your man, Bobby Brown, Every Little Step Out. Let me stop, okay? Because here I am, about to start dancing. Y'all, I realized my age the other day. I actually posted up on my IG stories. I was dancing. You know, I didn't have any music going. You know how you got the music in your ear. And I'm doing like a little quick body roll with a little leg movement. All of a sudden, I heard this noise. So I stopped to see if I can still hear it. I didn't hear anything. And it sounded like plastic, right? Plastic crinkling or something. Started dancing again. And I heard it. I was like, wait a minute. I stopped. I'm like, what is this noise? Is it the AC? What is it? I started dancing again. And I'm listening slowly, y'all. I realized it was my knee making all of that plastic crinkle, snap, crackle, pop, Rice crispy noise. And I said, let me sit my ass down. So needless to say, I'm not going to get into the moves from Every Little Step, but I'll be in here bobbing away, all right? Y'all stay right here with more of your favorite throwbacks.
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2: Another nice sunny trade wind day today. After some morning scattered showers, the high near 86. Tonight, partly cloudy, isolated showers. The low will be in the mid-70s. Tomorrow, more sunshine.
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0: 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Hey, I'm Cappuccino, still rocking with you all today with some Jade coming up with Don't Walk Away. I got Lil Wayne for you too with Bobby V, you know, that Mrs. Officer, and so much more. Plus some entertainment news for you because get this, y'all. Boosie, yep, Louisiana's badass Boosie. He reportedly paid two far-right political operatives about $600,000 after they claimed that they could secure a Trump pardon for Boosie's federal gun case. He's now fighting to get that money back because that pardon never came through. I don't know if he's going to get that money back. I mean, I don't know if there's a refund situation going on or what, but $600,000, that is a lot of money out of pocket. I'm just saying, all to get that pardon. And you guys stay right here. And of course, we'll keep y'all updated with the news you can use when you download the free iHeartRadio app. And also check out the Black Information Network. 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
2: 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Got that magic stick. Lil' Kim and 50 Cent coming at you guys in just minutes. Plus, we got some boys and men. I got the late Aaliyah, and I'm sliding one of my favorite groups, some Outkast, for you with that good old Rosa Parks, all right? So make sure you guys stay around for that. Also, don't forget, on Monday, we're going to be back at it, trying to get y'all hooked up with a chance at winning $1,000. Everybody can use some extra cash in their pockets. 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What? 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

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But first, let's take things nice and slow.